0: 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Don't worry, be happy.
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race. That's life. And I can't deny it. I thought of quitting, baby, but my heart just ain't gonna buy it.

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And I just can't deny it. Many times I've thought of cutting out, but my heart just ain't gonna buy it. And if nothing's shaking around here come July, I just roll myself up